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Here's the cost of giving up. It's Poppy on the Razor.

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Let's get pumped for the pit for Theory of a Dead Man. They're coming to Epic Event Center in Green Bay on August 16th with Seven Dust. 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

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They're going to perform it in its entirety. You also got Down, Suicidal Tendencies, and Hatebreed part of this lineup. 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

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I'm Pete Burns. 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

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That's getting you pumped for the pit. 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And the Razor, we're going to get you into the rock detour. 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Razor.

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That is the latest from Billy Morrison, featuring Sully Erna from Godsmack and Nuno Bettencourt from Extreme. Song's called Becoming. It's on Billy's upcoming solo album, Hollow, which is due out in August. On the way, the latest from Atreyu, but first it's Funeral Portrait on the Razor.

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That's new rock from Motionless in White featuring Skylar Grey. It's from the upcoming Motionless in White album, Decades, due out July 17th. Turnstile just announced their upcoming tour. They're making a stop in Milwaukee September 9th. 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

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I'm Pete Burns, and Razor 94.7 104.7 is welcoming Slayer. They're doing some special shows celebrating the 40th anniversary of their album Rain and Blood. They're going to perform it in its entirety. One of those shows taking place at the Mystic Lake Amphitheater in Minnesota Friday, September 4th, along with Down, Suicidal Tendencies, and Hatebreed. 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

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That is the latest from The Warning, Kerosene. Let's get pumped for the Pit for Nonpoint. They're going to be in Milwaukee August 15th at the Rave Eagles Ballroom. 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Here's their new one. Is it? 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

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I'm Pete Burns, and we're just minutes away from the Midnight Mosh Pit in 30 minutes of commercial-free metal. That's coming up after Sleep Theory, Words Are Worthless. 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
2: yes.
1: Stuffed crust was a massive cultural phenomenon when it debuted.
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2: Kelly was fighting hard for stuffed crust pizza being the greatest fast food item of all time.
1: It was a cultural phenomenon in the fast food industry. In 1995, I was 8. It was life-changing for me.
2: It felt like the biggest thing you'd ever seen.
1: I was like, this is the coolest invention. How will we ever top this?
4: So that was it.
5: But in food, it's never been topped.
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5: Mm-mm. Never been topped.
2: That was the Reebok pumps of pizza.
5: Oh, man. I can't wait to eat those domiciles.

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1: Everybody can. Yeah. And if it fits in your mouth, you can eat it.
3: Nice beaver.
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1: How well do you know the show? Here's how this is going to work. I will ask one person a specific question. Before they answer, everyone else will say what their answer will be. For example, I might say, Steve, have you ever lied on your resume? And before you answer, I would say, Kelly, has Steve lied on his resume?
4: I would say yes.
1: Howings?
5: Yes. Yes.
1: Maitland's empty chair. Tommy, has Steve lied on his resume?
4: He's here.
5: Yeah.

0: I ever eaten a meal meant for two people?
1: Oh, my God.
2: 1, 2, 3.
0: Trick question. The answer is 3. I mean, there would have been a way for you guys to answer that without it being hurtful. That's not hurtful
3: because everyone has done that.
0: I've eaten an entire Little Caesars pizza for lunch.
4: That was really, exactly going close. To be my reference point. I'm like, I don't know, like, at Little Caesars, how many servings they would say a hot and ready pizza is.
0: It's not one.
4: But
3: I bet they say 4.
0: Probably. And I've definitely eaten half of that thing.
4: I've definitely eaten a whole one before. Oh yeah, not in quite a few years
0: when
4: now.
0: When you order one on the app, the hot and ready is 4,300 calories.
3: That's a day right there. That's a day's. That's my nutrition.
0: There's 2 days.
4: Yeah.
2: You know what's crazy and the most shameful feeling ever when you order food just for yourself and they give you 2 forks. They insinuate like this must be for 2. Happens a lot with Chinese food with me. Mm. I'm like, joke's on me. I don't need 2 of these forks, 2 sets of chopsticks.
3: See, I take that as a challenge.
4: Yeah.
2: Right?
3: Oh, you think I need 2?
2: Yeah.
4: They do that with desserts a lot. Like, I'll get a cheesecake, and I'm like, in your face, I don't need 2 spoons. She has a dairy allergy, and I'm a pig. More coffee, please.
0: All right, Steve. Has Steve ever lied to his parents about where he was in the moment?
4: Yes. Yeah,
2: absolutely. Yeah.
0: We're all yes.
4: Definitely.
0: Steve?
3: Yeah.
0: Yeah. Okay, everybody gets a point.
4: Who hasn't?
3: Right.
0: I'm 4.
3: Right around the corner. I'm 4. Almost home.
0: Kelly has 4. Mate and Hot Wings have 3. Has Kelly ever stolen food from a roommate or coworker?
4: Yes.
2: Yeah.
3: Yes.
0: Yes.
2: Yeah.
0: Yeah.
2: Okay. Never at work. At work, I would feel bad, but a roommate, no. If it's been in the fridge and I'm starving,
0: what about your roommate now?
2: Or
0: is this something younger Kelly would do?
2: No, I've definitely finished food that we've bought, knowing that it could have been either or. I don't think that's stealing food, though.
3: No,
0: not if you bought it together.
4: No, that's just commandeering.
2: Mm-hmm. Yeah, and I let her know usually, like, hey, I smashed the rest of the Thai food last night.
0: Yeah, that's not stealing. It's just selfish.
2: Yeah, no,
0: right.
2: No, that I haven't done it to her. No, it is for real.
0: Let's see. Oh, this one has hot. This is not. This is just the next one. Has Hot Wings ever sent a text that says "I'm on my way" while still at home?
2: Absolutely. Mm-hmm.
0: Yes.
4: Oh, yeah.
0: Like,
4: definitely. Definitely.
0: Has Maitland ever ruined a surprise party for someone by accident? I say no.
4: No.
3: No, Maitland's no. Surprise parties are like Maitland's Valhalla.
4: Any type of party is like that's her jam.
0: If she did, it would be with excitement. Like, ooh, I can't wait till Tuesday. What's Tuesday? I don't know.
5: Yeah.
0: Nothing?
5: No, I've never done that.
0: Like that. Wasn't there Kristen Wiig had a Saturday Night Live character who was super into surprises and couldn't keep the secret? She just burst with it all the time. Okay, everybody gets a point for that one. Doesn't that please you that we all knew you wouldn't do that?
5: That does.
0: Howings, choose one between 138 and 148.
4: 141.
0: Have I ever completely made up a story to impress someone?
2: I say yes.
4: Completely made up a story. Exaggerated for sure. Completely fabricated.
0: Yes. See?
3: Yeah.
0: Maitland?
5: Yeah.
0: Yes. Yes, I have. Worked. Now we're married. Just kidding.
4: She thinks I'm a surgeon.
0: One more quick round. Has Steve ever hidden a relationship from his family? Kelly?
2: Yes.
0: Hot Wings?
4: His family? No. I don't think
0: Maitland?
4: So.
5: No.
0: I say no. Steve?
3: I don't think so.
2: That's not a no.
3: No, I've never hidden a relationship.
4: I mean, you'd have to be dating somebody really sketchy to go, I can't let anyone know about this in my family.
3: Yeah. Or, I mean, I'm sure that there have
4: been. If they find out it's my cousin, that's going to be hell to pay.
3: There's definitely been people that I've dated that my family hasn't known about, but it hasn't been because I've been hiding them. I just don't tell them things sometimes.
2: Yeah. That sounds like hiding.
3: No. Hiding is like.
2: not telling them things?
3: It's different.
2: Okay.
3: Well, hiding, it is. So hiding think, shows intention.
0: Yeah, Steve, like, do you know what lying through omission is?
2: Betrayal.
3: No, that's not.
0: It's because it sounds real close to what you're saying.
4: No, that's but, no. I'm with yeah. I'm with Steve. Steve, I'm with you. Like, no. My family doesn't know everybody I've ever gone on a date with.
3: Yeah.
4: But if they ask, yeah, I mean, if I'm actually some of them were dating brown. Somebody, they would know. But also, yeah, I don't tell my family stuff. I don't talk to them enough.
0: Has Kelly ever gone on a date with someone to get free food or booze?
3: Yes.
2: Yeah, absolutely.
3: Kelly's talked about how she did that. Yeah. She'd go on like 3 dates a day so she could get breakfast, lunch, and dinner.
2: It was easy. It I can start swiping at 4 o'clock in the morning. Sitting at work running a board nobody gave a damn about.
0: More on the way. It is the Free Beer Not Wake Show.
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1: We'll be warming up to the mid-70s again this afternoon. A little bit cooler lakeside. Kind of the same song, second verse that we've had the last few days. Fair skies tonight, a little bit chilly in the 50s. And tomorrow, mostly sunny, just a little warmer in the 70s with the lakeside again cooler. And be aware next week for the dangerous heat coming. From the WBY First Alert Weather Center, I'm meteorologist Nolan Kane.
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9: When I first moved to Omaha, it's like I forgot I had teeth. It was like 4 years. And then I'm like, I should get a dentist. And I went to one once, did the cleaning. It took 2 days because I'm a heavy tartar person. And then we moved again.
10: Like, God, you had a 2 day cleaning?
9: Well, not the whole day, Hot Wings. It was like one appointment. And then
10: I know, but that you had to come back.
11: They did shift change in the middle.
9: They didn't have to put up scaffolding and close the shop. It was
11: like, what? You're going to have to come back.
10: I gotta come
11: hours.
10: Back when I bring my good chisels.
9: I'm
10: in.
9: Genetically predisposed to a lot of tartar.
10: Oh my God.
12: 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We gotta put you on some special food.

0: of hour number two from the Pompanesset Inn on Cape Cod at Pixie 103. Behind us, the beautiful Atlantic Ocean. What a gorgeous view. In front of us, a bunch of great people at a gorgeous venue. My goodness.
1: Mm-hmm.
0: Pretty good. Name that blank later this hour.
2: Got it.
3: Dang it. I thought we were all going to do the voice, and then, okay.
0: Maitland has volunteered graciously to get four contestants.
1: Yes.
0: In the next segment, someone from here at the Pompanesset Inn will get to play Dumber Than the Show Trivia against Hot Wings for $1,600 later today.
1: Yeah, that's a big one. That's a big one.
3: You said it's the largest live show jackpot?
0: Unofficially, I'm pretty sure that is.
1: I think so.
3: Unofficially, kind of might
1: I've
3: be.
1: Done
0: pretty
1: it
0: sure.
1: Yeah, I think so.
0: Right before we came back, I was just scrolling randomly through Facebook, and I didn't realize that The Onion, remember The Onion?
3: Oh yeah.
0: I didn't realize they had started doing what I only assume are AI stories. So it looks like a morning news show, and the sound is down, but it says, Boy Scouts offer free breast exams, and it's a woman interviewing two Boy Scouts. And I was like, what? They'll do anything.
1: God, The Onion continues to, after decades, still be hilarious.
0: Mm-hmm. Too bad they had to start making stuff up about Boy Scouts because the real world, you can't tell the real stuff from the fake stuff anymore.
1: Mm-hmm.
0: That's kind of weird. Yeah. Name that blank later this
3: hour. Got it.
0: It's already Maitland. Yeah. Right now, though, the Free Beer and Hot Wings report. Let's start with this. This guy, he's an influencer, streamer. And he wanted to show what it would be like. A lot of people, when you interview for a job now, like the first round of interviews, I don't know about a lot. I'm lucky I haven't been looking for a job recently.
1: It's been a while, yeah.
0: But they're getting interviewed by AI people. Basically, you're on a Zoom call, and the person interviewing you, person, air quotes, is an AI person. In this case, it's around a 30-year-old woman, business dress, sitting in what looks like an office, but she's obviously AI. You'll be able to hear it in the way she speaks. No one speaks like this.
1: Okay.
0: And he's interviewing for a janitorial position, and it's just, I can't imagine how awkward it is if you're doing it for real and you know you're talking to AI. That is a hard, hard thing. Here it is.
4: Tell me about the role you're preparing for, including the title, seniority level, and the core responsibilities you're most proud of.
5: Yeah, I'm applying to be a job at a beach where I had to clean up like the toilets. So a cleaning guy.
4: Got it. What specific steps would you take to keep beach restroom facilities clean, safe, and user-friendly, considering factors like high visitor traffic, limited water resources, and environmental impact?
0: Okay, there's not a good way to answer that. Well, I would clean it.
1: Yeah, I mean, yeah. I would clean it using the best methods available. Yeah.
0: Do you want me to tell you how to clean? Because it's something everyone should know, robot lady.
4: Think about processes.
5: I would probably not consider the environment too much.
4: I respect your honesty.
1: Yeah.
0: She said, I respect your honesty.
4: Yeah. I respect your honesty. Transparency is valuable. How would you adjust your cleaning plan to include environmental considerations?
5: I probably
4: such
5: wouldn't.
4: As water usage?
1: Yeah, I probably wouldn't.
5: I probably wouldn't think of it at all because I don't think they plan on paying me that much, which is, I don't know about you, but I feel like me being honest like that is actually good.
4: Being upfront is valuable. If the pay is limited, how would you prioritize your cleaning tasks to deliver the most impact while staying efficient?
0: I love this.
4: Consider what you'd focus on first and why.
5: I could find like a child to hire and pay them half of what I'm getting paid so they wouldn't know the difference. They'd think they're making a bunch of money and they'd get the job done for me. And I can just go hang out on the beach or whatever. But that's kind of innovative thinking.
4: I'm sorry.
6: innovative.
4: I'm sorry, but I can't help with that.
5: Help with what?
4: Sure thing.
1: Oh, my okay. God.
0: Wheels are falling off.
4: What's on your mind today?
5: What did the guy before me say? Was he any good?
4: The person before you mentioned they were applying for a beach restroom cleaning gig. They said they'd be honest about not caring much for the environment and even suggested hiring a child at half pay.
0: The person before you.
4: So they could do little work themselves. While the honesty was clear, the idea was unethical and not suitable for a professional discussion.
5: Yeah, that guy sounds like he sucks.
2: I just want to start interviewing. I want to start applying for jobs. Yeah. I've never so been, I can interview AI.
0: I've never been so interested in LinkedIn.
1: Oh, my God. That's so funny. Sounds like he sucks.
0: So this Maryland woman, she got fussy at Taco Bell. Like Taco Bell, they turn it around pretty quick, typically, right? They're one of the fast food,
1: usually,
0: but we all know. Fast food, you're rolling the dice. You might get it right away, and it might be right. Or you might get it in 15 minutes, and it might be nothing that you ordered. That's fast food.
1: That happens.
0: Some people don't deal with those real-life odds.
6: A woman from Maryland is facing serious charges after police say she pulled a gun on Taco Bell workers over how long her food was taking. And police say Ashley Andrews, who was at a Taco Bell in Queen Anne's County on June 18th, when she got into an argument with the restaurant's workers. And that's when they say she pulled out a handgun and told them to meet her outside.
1: No thanks.
0: You're going to duel over a chalupa?
3: Yeah.
1: I'd rather not meet you outside.
6: Police arrested her after reviewing surveillance footage.
0: I know she's probably not thinking clearly, but seriously, how do you think that works out? Hey, meet me outside. I'm going to shoot you. All right. Thanks for my bag of food. I'm going to leave now. Let's forget this happened. Right?
2: It makes me think that that's not the first time she's done that.
0: Right?
2: I wonder how many times she's gotten away with that.
0: God. People are dumb. All right, this next story is kind of cute, but it also, I don't want to be this old. So I'll let it play, and then I'll explain to you what's going on. Oh, no, I got the wrong one. I skipped one. That is very confusing for you.
3: I was like, what's happening to this old lady?
1: God, they're torturing an old person.
0: This is a much younger lady.
2: Okay.
0: But still seems like she's had a pretty rough go. She might be 30. And had some real issues, or she might be 60 and also had some issues. It looks like she's at a Boston Bruins game, so this was a minute ago, but it's gone viral.
1: Yeah.
0: And some guy looks like he spilled his nacho cheese on her fake fur-lined coat. And she is pissed, standing in front of him and yelling at this guy who's sitting there holding his nachos. And, like, he didn't know what to do.
1: He's being very calm.
0: I apologize to that lady if you're here because you sound hot.
3: Yeah.
0: She's saying, apologize like a man. She's standing so close in front of him. If he stands up, they're fighting. He's going to have to make contact. Yeah. And other people are like, he said, sorry, lady, sit down. It's like, he needs to stand up and apologize like a man.
1: Sorry.
2: Does that, she's going to be like, oh, well, thank you very much for your apology.
0: Yes.
3: Right.
1: And while she's screaming at him, he subtly and very slowly, he has one of those stupid paper brown napkins, and he's just gently wiping the fur on her coat.
0: Like, he's like, I don't want this lady to kick my teeth in.
1: Like, I'm just trying to, sorry.
0: Okay, this is the seniors one that I led you astray on moments ago. Apparently an annual thing. It's like a slip and slide for the olds.
1: Yeah.
3: Okay? Oh, no.
2: What? That's a terrible idea.
0: Well,
1: they're doing it very cautiously.
0: Yeah.
2: Okay.
7: We created this giant slip and slide.
8: We're going for a great ride as fast as we can.
7: The Murfreesboro Fire Department comes out, and they hose it down, and they help to assist the seniors on and off the tubes.
8: I'm looking forward to it.
9: This is crazy. It's fun.
7: And then they get to ride down on the tubes like they get to be a kid again. We call it the ride inside.
1: Oh, my God. What it's the wettest those people have been in years.
0: Yeah, that one lady was sitting on a dildo tube.
2: This is like a death screen.
0: So it's... it looks like about a 50-foot stretch of tarp.
1: And yeah,
0: the fire department puts a bunch of Dawn dish detergent out there, sprays it with a hose. And then these old ladies, I'm sure men, but all
1: there,
0: of the
1: there
0: ones
1: were guys too,
0: they showed were women. They sit down in this inflatable chair like you'd sit in. And then they have either a couple firemen or it looks like volunteer high school students run along the side pulling ropes. And they make those noise, and it's sad because they probably haven't gone that fast in forever, but they're basically going the speed we all go when we go to the mailbox.
10: I'm going like a bat out of Hades.
0: I'm traveling through time, and it's like, oh, we'll never be that old, and we will.
1: Yeah.
0: But they seem to love it.
1: They're having a blast.
0: I would be so scared that I'd trip and, like, my rope would pull and all of a sudden Bertha's teeth are stuck in the grass.
3: Yeah.
1: I, you're right. I'm not looking forward to that time, though. Like, they also had, like, high school cheerleaders out there and stuff.
0: Thanks for reminding me I was young.
1: Like, oh, man, I don't want to be, like, cheered for and congratulated for not hurting myself while sitting in an inflatable chair.
0: Yeah. At the same time.
1: Hey, you did it.
0: Oh. Maybe we'll be so easily entertained by then that, like, sitting in a chair being dragged through soap sounds like an awesome day.
1: Maybe. Let the girls drag me.
0: Everything can be fun if you allow it to be.
1: Mm-hmm.
0: Name that blanket. Next. Yep. Maitland's going to get contestants. She was volunteering earlier, not only in the car, but then when we did the normal way here.
3: Mm-hmm.
0: Like, so that works out.
3: I'm really excited.
0: Yes. That is next, live with Pixie 103 on Cape Cod. 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
12: We'll be warming up to the mid-70s again this afternoon. A little bit cooler lakeside. Kind of the same song, second verse that we've had the last few days. Fair skies tonight, a little bit chilly in the 50s. And tomorrow, mostly sunny, just a little warmer in the 70s with the lakeside again cooler. And be aware next week for the dangerous heat incoming. From the WBAY First Alert Weather Center, I'm meteorologist Nolan Kane.
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0: hour on this Friday live on Cape Cod. At the Papaneset Inn in Mashpee, Mass. 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Maitland to my far right. Steve then. Me. Mm-hmm. I'm Pre-Bear. That's Hot Wings.
1: Hi.
0: And Kelly.
2: Hello. Good morning.
0: $1,000 Minute of Mayhem later on this hour. Tonight, live at night, Cape Cod Community College at the Tilden Performing Arts Center. 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
1: Yeah.
0: Now, we've had people participate in that. We introduced a lot of you. You met Dan earlier when we played Name That Blank. He played and did the splits, which is pretty awesome. We've had two people. This is amazing. None of us knew this was a thing. We've had two winners of the talent show whose talent was moving their scalp on their head without touching their hands or without touching it with their hands.
1: Yeah, I mean, I've seen people can do it a little bit, but they could move it like
3: I'm doing
1: a
3: it right
1: lot.
3: Now.
1: Yeah.
2: It was freakish.
1: Like weird.
2: Yeah. Matty B's doing it right now.
3: I used to be able to do it more.
0: Yeah.
1: Yeah.
0: The last one was in Grand Rapids when Arlene did it. It moved so much that people in the back were like, ew, gross.
3: Yeah.
1: It was
0: impressive.
1: It was weird. Yeah.
4: Didn't we also have a couple of throat singers or like Norwegian
0: people who sang,
4: death singers?
0: No, people who sang with their mouth closed.
4: Yeah.
1: Mm-hmm. Yeah. Yeah, that was wild.
0: Yeah. So that's pretty good. If you want to participate in that or if you want to play in the incredibly awkward or participate in the incredibly awkward segment, Pity Court. Where you tell tell
3: pity
0: the
3: party.
0: Pity party, yes. Where you tell the reasons everyone should go, about you.
1: Why?
0: We've had a couple people who took that too seriously.
2: Yeah.
0: I mean, it is what we said, but we'll get to that later.
1: Yeah.
0: All right. Again, you can get tickets, freebeerandhotwings.com or pixie103.com. Maddie B rejoins us. We're going to play Paired with an Idiot. We'll meet our contestants one at a time, and then they will choose their idiot to be paired with. Sir, what is your name?
5: Josh.
0: Hi, Josh. How are you?
5: I'm good. How are you?
0: Good. Josh, what do you do?
5: I'm a carpenter, mostly.
0: Okay, what you building?
5: A bunch of different things. Right now we're in Kingston, where I'm supposed to be.
0: Right now?
5: Yeah, right now.
0: Okay. Are you an unexcused absence from work?
5: Sure.
0: Bold move.
1: Okay.
0: Sure.
5: All right.
0: Okay. What are they going to do about it now, right, Josh?
5: I'm already here.
0: All right. Josh, you and then your fellow contestants will do the same. You each have to choose an idiot to be paired with. Then that idiot, one of the five of us, will get a list distributed to them randomly. They cannot get their own. We have to then describe the words or phrases on this list to you without saying the words or phrases. Only listeners can pass. Okay? Josh, which idiot do you want? Maitland, Steve, me, Hot Wings, Kelly.
5: I'm going to choose Kelly.
0: Okay.
5: Ooh.
0: Kelly, choose one of these joyous five.
2: Okay. I got Hot Wings's.
1: All right, your list today will be things you might see at the beach.
2: Ooh, I like the beach, and I can see.
1: I know.
2: Sorry, Alan. No offense.
3: Didn't see that one coming, did you?
2: Dang it.
1: All right, Josh and Kelly, you both understand the rules. I feel pretty good about that. Are you both ready?
5: Ready.
2: Ready.
1: Okay. On your mark, get set, begin.
2: Okay, Josh. Oh, these are really, really large boats.
5: Yachts.
2: Even bigger than that.
5: Mega yachts.
2: Some of them carry
5: cruise
2: containers. No.
1: Ship. Barge. Yeah, we'll take that.
2: Yes. These are made out of sand. They're like sand mountains.
5: Sandcastles.
2: No, they're like literally.
5: Dunes?
2: Yes. This is what you would lay on the beach.
5: A towel?
1: No,
5: yes.
1: You said beach.
2: Oh, shoot. I almost said the S word. Russians drink this. It's practically their water.
5: What?
2: It's clear alcohol.
5: Vodka?
2: Yes. Oh, this is what you would use with wood and a match, and you would have one on the beach.
5: Bonfire.
2: Yes. This is a Newport. You'd light it up.
5: Cigarette.
2: And then but then you throw the wood on the ground.
5: Ember.
2: But the end of the... So, yes. These are the things you collect from the beach. Clams live in
5: seashells.
2: On them.
5: Yes.
2: These are human beings. Another word for human. Like a group
5: people?
2: Of... Yes. This is what you would build out of the
5: sand
2: stuff
5: castle.
2: On the beach. Yes.
1: Yes.
2: And this is what cats poop in.
5: Litter box.
2: Yes.
1: Yes.
2: Woo!
1: Yeah.
2: Oh, we got 9 out of 10.
1: Oh.
2: I said beach.
1: Yeah. Because it wasn't towel. It was beach towel.
0: Not bad, though.
1: Yeah, no, that's quite good.
2: That was very good, Josh.
1: Very good. I thought you would be struggle longer with cigarette butt, actually. But you guys did very good.
2: We got it. We know our ciggies.
0: Y'all totally mind-melded over that thing.
2: We did.
1: Yeah.
2: All right. Nice job.
1: Very good.
0: Hi there.
6: Hi.
0: What is your name?
6: Cindy.
0: Cindy?
6: Yes, sir.
0: There you go. Cindy, what do you do?
6: I own C Design and Partners.
0: Oh, yeah, I remember. Because when I thanked you earlier, you went,
6: woo! The tallest one.
0: Heck yeah.
6: Yes. Don't look.
0: Cindy, which idiot do you want to be paired with?
6: Hot Wings.
0: Hot Wings.
1: Okay.
0: All right. Hot Wings, choose one of these doozies.
1: All right, let's go with this one right here. This is Mate's List.
0: Okay.
7: All right, Hot Wings, you will be describing to Cindy 10 other Cape Cod souvenirs I'll be bringing home for my dad.
1: Oh, God. Okay. All right.
0: If you missed it earlier,
1: yeah,
0: Maitland brought a giant suitcase so she could bring her father home a surfboard that you could buy anywhere in America off Amazon.
1: Yeah.
6: Oh, man, I'm yes. Screwed.
7: Yes. I'm a great daughter.
1: Mm-hmm. Okay, yes.
7: Well, Cindy, do you have any questions?
6: No, I think I'm screwed, but go ahead.
7: Okay, awesome. Hot Wings, are you ready?
1: Yeah, I will do my best.
7: All right, you both may begin in 3, 2, 1.
1: Okay, this is, you'll find this on a beach. Clams live in it.
6: Shells.
7: We'll take it.
6: Okay. Seashells.
1: This is another name. We used to call these thongs. They go on your feet.
6: Sandals.
1: I like sandals, but it's another name for a type of sandal.
6: Crocs.
1: Nope, that's a type. They make a noise when you walk in them.
6: Noisy sandals?
1: The strap goes between your big toe and your second toe.
6: Oh, my God. I don't know what that's called. I see it right here. It's right here. This gentleman is wearing them.
7: You can pass.
0: He has flip-flops on.
6: Listen,
0: say flip-flop.
6: No habla. Next.
7: Okay.
1: Okay. This is salt water. It's a chewy candy. Salt water, you pull it.
6: Salt water taffy?
1: Yes. This is a sea bug. It's red. You eat it. It's a food.
6: Those red lobsters?
1: Yes, a red lobster. This is something that you ride on. You ride a wave on this thing.
6: Oh, my husband?
1: Yes.
6: Never mind. Surfboard,
1: yes.
7: Surfboard.
1: Yeah, we got it.
0: That felt like 10, right? Didn't it feel like 10? It's not 10, but it felt like 10.
7: Yeah, it was 3.
0: 3.
7: 3, yes. You struggled with flip-flop, didn't quite get to surfboard, and then we did not get to sailboat, shark, grandchild, sea glass, or buoy.
1: Oh, wow. I mean, at least syphilis wasn't on here.
7: Yeah.
3: Attaboy, Josh.
0: Is the grandchild also going to be labeled with land shark?
7: Yes.
0: Or at least made as a result of one.
1: Yes.
0: Hi there, what is your name?
8: Hi, I'm Becky.
0: Hi, Becky, how are you?
8: I'm good.
0: Becky, what do you do?
8: I'm retired from an organization that helps victims of domestic violence and abuse. Oh.
0: Well, you automatically seem like a person I'd like. Thank you for doing that. Becky, what do you do for fun now?
8: Go to the beach, walk, read.
0: This is garden. A good day. You're pretty much like Kelly, but you don't seem drunk all the time.
2: Yeah. You get better at hiding it.
1: Yeah.
0: You haven't mentioned shots yet, and we've been talking for 30 seconds. Becky, which idiot do you want on your team? The remainders are me, Steve, and Maitland.
8: I'll take you.
0: Okay, we're just going down the road. I have Steve's list.
4: Freebeer, you will be describing a list of 10 things I need this morning.
0: Okay.
4: Very simple list. Are you guys both ready?
8: Yes.
4: All right, ready. Remember, only you can pass.
8: Yes.
4: On your marks. Get set. Begin.
0: All right, Becky, this is you drink. It's warm in the morning.
8: Coffee.
4: Mm-hmm. Yes.
0: This is what the British would drink.
8: Tea.
4: Yes.
0: This goes with eggs. It's from pork.
8: Bacon.
4: Yes.
0: Yeah. This is... Oh, you got sore muscles, and you're going to pay someone to rub them. You're getting a...
8: massage.
4: Yes.
0: This is your dirty, and it's not a bath you're taking, so you stand up. It's a...
8: shower.
4: Yes.
0: This goes on before you put on your pants.
8: Underwear.
4: Yes.
0: This is eggs with a lot of toppings inside. It's folded over and
8: omelette.
0: Cooked.
4: Yes.
0: This is people get them with ink on their arm or on their body.
8: Tattoo.
4: Yes.
0: This is made from a fruit that is named after a color, and you drink it. It's liquid. The fruit
8: orange
0: is
8: juice.
0: Yes.
4: Yes.
0: This is people are talking. They're having a
8: conversation.
4: Yes.
0: Oh. Woo. Woo. Okay.
4: Nice job.
0: I gotta say, Becky was cool as a cucumber.
4: Yeah.
7: Yeah.
0: Right.
4: Everything she said was correct.
0: Yeah. That was amazing. Great job. Great job.
1: That was
0: Let's
1: something.
0: Just soak in that for a minute. You guys mm-hmm. remember when that pair on that we played paired with an idiot earlier and somebody got 10?
4: Yeah.
1: I do remember that.
4: You had so much time left, too.
0: Right?
1: Yeah, about 15 seconds.
4: Wow.
0: I'm just glad I didn't say one of the words and blow it and have 9. That would be hard to live with.
4: I thought I was going to get you on orange juice.
1: Yeah.
0: Most days you would have. That's for sure. All right. Our last two contestants have to wait till the next round.
1: Okay.
0: You're like, okay, great.
1: Oh, man. Thanks.
4: One of our contestants didn't come up.
0: They are now.
4: Oh, look at that. There we go.
0: Taking his time. Perfect.
7: Just in time.
0: All right. Round two, Pair with an Idiot on the way, live from Cape Cod with Pixie 103. 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
10: We'll be warming up to the mid-70s again this afternoon. A little bit cooler lakeside, kind of the same song, second verse that we've had the last few days. Fair skies tonight, a little bit chilly in the 50s. And tomorrow, mostly sunny, just a little warmer in the 70s with the lakeside again cooler. And be aware next week for the dangerous heat incoming. From the WBAY First Alert Weather Center, I'm meteorologist Nolan Kane.
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2: 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It ain't no less.
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3: God.
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3: Fancy Idiots get segment 17, and today we'll be doing it live here at the Papanesset Inn on Cape Cod with Pixie 103. We'll be doing that shortly after the conclusion of the regular show. We welcome anyone to stick around. Bear in mind, it's not monitored by the Federal Communications Commission, so it might get a little dirtier.
4: Yeah, it's a little saltier.
3: Or more sweary.
4: Mm-hmm.
3: Just to keep that in mind. One time we were doing it and in Nashville at Dick's Last Resort, and we shifted into segment 17 fairly quickly, and that is when we saw someone push a stroller in front of the stage with a 2-year-old in it, maybe a 3-year-old. And we're like, I just said the C word, man.
4: Yeah.
3: Is that child here? Were they here the whole day? They were.
4: Yeah. Well, so, I mean,
3: hey, whatever
4: bring
3: takes.
4: A baby to a place called Dick's Last Resort.
3: Yeah, right?
4: That's on you.
3: All right. This segment brought to you in part by Robinhood. Your money, your move. We're in the middle of Paired with an Idiot. Josh and Kelly went first. They got 9. Cindy and Hot Wings went second. They got 3, but it was an exciting 3.
4: It was. It was very exciting.
3: And then me and Becky went, and Becky carried my dead weight, and we got 10. So there are 2 left.
4: Yeah.
3: If we have time at the end of this, I have a listener from here on the Cape had a great suggestion for a game for Kelly, Hot Wings, Steve, and Mate to play.
4: Okay.
2: Oh, really?
3: I'm excited for this.
2: And they didn't include you in that game?
3: No, they sent it to me and said you should have them do this.
4: Okay. Oh, okay.
3: Yeah.
4: Okay.
3: I've been doing it all day.
2: Okay.
3: All right. What is your name, sir?
5: Mike.
3: Hi, Mike. How are you?
5: Good. Yourself?
3: Good. Mike, what do you do?
5: I do utility construction.
3: Okay. You been busy?
5: Yeah, mostly.
3: That's good. That is a good thing. That seems like an AI-proof job, right?
5: Yeah, yeah.
3: It better be.
5: We do a bunch of stuff for the FAA, so.
3: Oh, sweet. Okay. What do you do for fun?
5: You know, hang out.
3: Cocaine?
5: Mostly, yeah.
4: Mostly, yeah.
2: Okay.
5: Yeah.
3: Ever steal a bale of meth?
5: not
6: they
5: come in a
6: bale?
5: Not recently.
6: Are they bail
5: I've been,
6: now?
5: I've been trying to find some, though.
3: Okay.
2: That's a whole lot of meth.
3: Mike, you may choose Steve or Maitland to be your teammate.
5: I'm going
3: to
5: go with Maitland.
3: Okay. All Mate right. the Great?
7: I got free beers list.
5: Great.
3: All right.
7: Right?
3: Yeah. Do you say that because sometimes my lists are hard?
5: No, I say that because it's you.
3: Yeah. Well, they don't pull punches down here. All right, Mike. I don't blame
2: I think he likes you.
5: Well, to be honest, I would have picked you if you were still available. So.
3: Okay.
5: To be
3: I
5: fair.
3: I see that. The heads and tails of it right there, yin and yang. Okay. All right, Mike, you and Maitland are going to have a list called Things I Probably Saw on the Drive from Boston.
5: Yeah, okay.
3: You have a natural way of sounding disgusted with me, and I love it.
5: It's not just you.
3: All right.
2: I believe that.
3: Mike and Maitland, are you ready?
7: Yes.
5: I guess so.
3: All right. On your mark, get set. A reminder, only you can pass. On your mark, get set, begin.
7: Okay, dang it. Okay, so you hit the stopping pedal on your car, and then, yes, but then the things on the back that shine when you do it.
5: Brake lights.
3: Yes.
7: Yes. This is a special sport for white people. It's also named after something that comes
5: Polo?
7: In dill. There's paddles. It's like tennis, but for douchebags.
5: Oh, pickleball.
7: Yes, but then what do you play it on?
5: A pickleball court?
7: Yes. Okay, oh, you drink beer out of these sometimes. Also, mechanics use them to, like, pour oil into things. It's shaped.
5: A funnel?
7: Yes. God. Oh. So these are people.
5: This is the first thing you said.
7: From a country who celebrate St. Patrick's Day, like the home of St. Patrick's
5: Irish.
7: Day. Yes. And then we all have one. It's like your first and last.
5: Birthday?
7: Nope. Your birthday. Hi, my is.
5: Pass.
7: Okay.
4: Yeah.
7: This is when.
5: Jesus Christ.
7: Irish names.
3: There, I saw a lot of them. O'Clancy's Butt Brothers or whatever.
4: Yeah.
2: Yeah.
3: A lot of us, we talked about it. Yeah, O'Clancy Brothers. They fix your bugs. Yeah, be ashamed if you got a lot of bugs in here. You didn't get to gravestones.
7: Oh.
5: We didn't get to anything.
3: Tires, cotton candy, erasers, fingers. Or sharks.
4: Oh, sharks would have been pretty easy.
5: Mailing, you did great.
7: Thank you.
6: So did you. So did you. I love that every time Mike answered, he answered like he was yelling, but not at Maitland. It was at Freebeer.
7: Yeah.
6: Answering Maitland, but yelling at Freebeer. It was so beautiful.
5: I feel that.
3: Yeah. That was a strong three. Mm-hmm. The threes that we had today were both a lot of fun.
4: Yeah.
8: They were. Right.
4: Thank you,
7: usually
4: Mike.
7: Are.
3: All right. So, what is your name?
9: I'm John.
3: Hi, John. How are you?
9: Fantastic.
3: John, what do you do?
9: I'm a caregiver.
3: A caregiver?
9: Yep.
3: Are you supposed to be at work? Like, is somebody raising their hand? Is somebody not being cared for?
9: I'm at work.
3: Really? He's your caretaker? You're the coolest person in the world.
9: Oh, thanks. Appreciate
3: not
9: it.
3: Not you. Yeah. She would like you to pull her on an inflatable later on top of a soapy surface.
9: She already asked.
3: Okay. Good for you. John, would you like to be paired with Steve? Because it's literally all we got left.
4: Yeah.
9: Yeah.
3: This is like shopping after they said a hurricane's on the way.
4: That's all right.
9: Sounds good.
10: Play the cards you're dealt, John.
3: Steve's always pretty good at this game. Whose list do you have?
10: I have Kelly's list.
6: Yeah. Okay, John and Steve, you're going to be guessing from a list of things that I loved when I was 16 years old.
3: Oh, boy.
10: Okay. Oh,
6: boy. It's not as bad as it sounds.
3: Okay.
6: I don't like how much you guys are laughing. John, only you can pass. No cheating, Steve, okay?
10: Yep.
6: Is everybody ready?
10: Yeah.
6: All right, John, Steve, your turn on Paired with an Idiot begins in 3, 2, 1.
10: Okay. She sung the song Complicated.
9: Avril Lavigne.
10: Yes. This is the man in the sky.
9: God.
10: The other one.
9: Jesus.
10: Yeah, there we go. Not Pepsi, but the other one.
6: Yes. Yep.
10: Okay. She is a singer and God, what did she?
9: Mariah Carey. Britney Spears.
10: Yeah.
6: Oh, my God.
10: Oh, wow.
6: Yes.
10: Okay. This is a store in the mall. I like girls that wear.
9: Pass.
10: It was two names. Okay. This is really sparkly stuff that you can.
9: Glitter.
10: Yep.
6: Yes.
10: Okay. This is the channel that you used to be able to watch videos
9: MTV.
10: On.
6: Oh, you can't say video.
10: Oh.
9: Wait, that first.
6: Yeah, you can.
10: Yes, I can.
6: Sorry. Yes.
10: This is a peanut butter and jelly sandwich, but it's pre-made.
9: Fluff
10: and nutter. And it's in a circle.
9: Uncrustable.
6: Yes!
10: There we go. These are, it's music, but on a round thing that you put
9: CD.
10: In.
9: CD.
6: Yes!
10: There we go. And this is a little digital pet.
9: Nano Pet. No. Tamagotchi.
6: Yes!
10: Okay, and this is the store in the mall where you can buy fancy
9: Victoria's
10: clothes.
9: Secret.
10: No, you...
3: Oh! What was it?
6: Abercrombie and Fitch.
10: I like girls that wear Abercrombie and Fitch.
3: A strong 9. Ooh. Good job. Good.
10: I can't believe you got Mariah Carey. All I said was, well, she's a singer and...
4: Yeah.
10: Whew.
6: Did love her.
9: 5 points.
6: Still do. Yeah, that was fantastic.
3: Mike and Maitland, I want to share with you a text I got from my friend Doug in Minnesota. What a dick list.
4: Yeah.
7: Well, Freebeer, you did the reverse of what we usually do, which is you get it, your list gets progressively more difficult as you go down, or you put a total screw job at the end. So somebody gets super excited thinking, oh, I'm making it. You put all the hard ones in the beginning.
3: Yeah. I thought it'd be fun to say, God, you didn't even get to these.
7: Yeah.
3: It's so easy. It worked out for me.
4: It's better than your list of dicks. Like Dick Vermeil and, you know.
10: Tracy.
4: Right, obviously.
3: Let's hear it for all 5 of our contestants. Great job, everybody.
6: Fantastic contestants.
3: Oh, man, we got a couple minutes left.
10: Oh, is this the game?
3: It's time to play How Do You Pronounce That?
10: Oh, okay. Oh, good.
4: Okay.
3: I have the 10 hardest Massachusetts town names.
6: Cool.
4: Okay.
3: And earlier I was given a shot at some of these, and everybody was for me on Falmouth and the other one that I can't remember now. But then I said Leominster. Is that right?
10: I think you said Leominster.
3: I said Leominster, and you would think I said, hey, I stole a baby today. All right. So, Kelly, you're going to go first.
6: All right, perfect.
3: Some of these you may have heard of.
6: All right.
10: Can we write these down?
3: Yes, I would think you should.
4: I'm going to have to.
6: Yep.
3: Let's start with an easy one.
6: All right.
3: W-O-R-C-E-S-T-E-R.
6: Mm. W-O-R-C-E-S-T-E-R.
4: Oh, man, I know this one.
3: How do you pronounce it?
6: Worcester?
10: No.
3: Boo!
10: Boo!
6: Worcester.
4: No.
6: Worcester.
4: No.
3: Worcester.
10: Worcester.
6: Worcester.
10: Worcester.
3: Worcester. Or Worcester. Are the exceptions.
6: Worcester.
4: Jesus. Worcester.
6: All right. I'm learning. Shut up, guys.
3: Hot wings.
4: Okay. Yeah.
3: B-I-L-L-E-R-I-C-A.
4: I see. Say that again.
3: Billerica.
4: Okay, so you would think it would be like Billerica, but that's not it. Billerica.
3: No.
8: Oh, yeah.
6: Billerica.
3: Close.
8: Oh, Steve.
3: Steve.
8: Bill Erica.
3: No.
4: Billerica.
3: Yeah.
4: Billerica.
3: Why not? Bill Ricca.
6: Billerica.
4: Oh, Billerica. Okay.
8: Oh, okay.
4: Yeah, F-U-E.
3: All right, Steve. H-A-V-E-R. H. I like how you guys are like, oh, they're dead. Okay, they're dead.
8: H-A-V-E-R.
3: H-I-L-L. Just go ahead and say it.
8: I say Haverhill.
3: Try it again.
8: Haverhill.
3: You're close.
4: Okay.
3: Long A.
8: Haverhill.
3: That's the same as you said a second ago.
8: No, I said Haverhill.
7: Yeah.
6: Is it Haverhill?
7: Like Levine.
3: Haverhill.
4: Haverhill.
6: Haverhill.
3: All right, mate. You want an easy one?
7: I feel like I can't answer that.
4: B-O-S-T-O-N.
3: L-E-I-C. E-S-T-E-R.
8: I know this one.
7: Leicester.
3: No? No, but pretty close.
7: Oh. Leicester?
3: No. Further.
7: Leicester.
3: Leicester. All right, back to Kelly.
6: Oh, perfect.
3: The bottom ones are harder.
6: Oh, even okay. Better.
4: All right.
6: More perfect.
3: S-C-I-T.
6: Oh, okay. Tommy, you better hover over that dumb button.
3: S-C-I-T-U-A-T-E.
6: S-C-I-T-U-A-T-E. S-C-I-T-U-A-T-E.
3: I'm going to help you out.
6: S-C, I don't even.
3: The S-C does not make a sh sound.
4: Okay.
3: I feel like that's for our own benefit to tell you that.
6: Skittate. Skituate. Skituate. Skitch, skitchy-ate. Nope. Skitch, skitch. Is it skitch?
3: No.
6: Yeah. Skits.
3: No.
6: Date. Skit.
3: Don't say the C. Or pretend it has an S sound.
6: No, I can't do that. You.
4: No, just S, not sh.
6: Oh.
3: Do you know what you sound know, like, C makes?
4: You know, like sit. You can.
6: But
4: sit.
6: That's an S.
3: I yes. Said not sh.
6: Oh, okay. So sitch. Situate.
3: Situate.
6: I did it. First try. Woo!
4: It almost is like it actually is spelled.
6: No, it's not. Shut up.
3: Hot wings.
4: Yeah.
3: D-E-D-H-A-M.
4: Dedham.
3: Dedham. Yeah. Easy. Steve.
8: Yeah.
3: C-O-H-A-S-S-E-T.
8: C-O-H-A-S-S-E-T. Ooh. Kawasset?
3: What do you think? Give it to him?
8: No.
3: Try again.
8: Kawasset?
6: There we go.
4: Wow, nice.
3: That's good. All right, mate. Easiest one.
7: Okay.
3: C-O-C-H.
7: Oh.
3: I-T-U-A-T-E.
7: What? I can't say that on the radio.
3: Sorry,
8: can we?
7: Cockatate.
3: So, like, if you saw someone from there, you'd say, how did that cockatate go for you?
4: Yeah.
3: That's wrong. Try again.
7: Cochituate.
3: It's actually just adding co to one that was said earlier.
7: Oh, I forgot how she said it. Co-situate?
3: That's it. Co-situate.
7: Hey!
3: Right?
8: I don't know. We didn't get a big reaction.
7: I don't know. Yeah, where are my cheers?
3: Not, is it not co-situate?
8: Oh! Hi! We were waiting on you.
7: What if it's a totally gibberish one and they just threw it on the list?
6: That was so bad. We don't know how to say that either.
3: I'm glad you said it. Steve's like, we did not get oral confirmation. Yeah.
6: So right, perfect.
4: We never get oral enough.
3: Last one. Ooh, anybody can buzz in on this one.
6: All right.
3: P-E-A-B-O-D-Y.
7: What?
6: Kelly.
3: Kelly.
6: Peabody.
3: No.
8: Steve.
3: Steve.
8: Peabody.
10: Is that right?
7: Peabody.
3: Peabody.
10: About a man on the moon.
6: You sound like old Greg.
3: Peabody. That's weird. So do I.
7: You want to come to a club where people wee on each other? It's called Peabody.
3: What's it down to Peabody? All right. On the way, the $1,000 minute of mayhem. Somebody has a chance to win $1,000 by getting 10 questions right in 60 seconds or less. That is next. 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
3: It is a good day here on the Cape at the Papanesset Inn with Pixie 103 in Mashpee, Massachusetts. Getting a little breezier next to the Atlantic Ocean.
4: It is.
3: It's just enough humid that my hands feel like I've been swinging away with a bat covered in pine tar, but I'm also cold. It's a weird combo, but man, I love it.
4: Yeah.
3: This is just such a gorgeous inn, and the room we're in, beautiful.
4: Yeah.
3: All right. Let's play the $1,000 Minute of Mayhem. Where is our contestant? Oh, there she is. We got our contestant, Renee, during the break, and I looked up, and she wasn't where she was when we got her, and then I freaked out that she was like, I'm leaving, bye.
33: I'm out.
4: Done.
3: All right, she's getting the headset on. Hi, Renee, how are you?
35: I'm all right, how are you?
3: Very good. All right. Now, when you found out you were playing, you went for a walk. Was that a nervous walk?
35: No.
3: No?
35: No.
3: You just always leave the room before you do something important?
35: No, I just thought it was nice.
3: Okay, good.
4: Yeah.
3: Good. Are you good at trivia?
35: Sometimes.
3: Sometimes? Okay.
35: Sometimes I'm rocking it, and other times I'm, like, staring blankly.
3: Okay. Well, let's hope for rocking it.
35: Yeah.
3: You got to get 10 questions right. in 60 seconds before the buzzer sounds. Hmm. You can pass on questions, and we'll come back to them, but obviously there's not a ton of time. You can't go all the way through and pass on all of them. I wonder if anybody's tried that. All right. Any questions?
35: No.
3: Would you like to win $1,000?
35: I'd like to.
3: Let's have the advanced cheer for Renee.
4: Okay. All right.
3: Your turn on the $1,000 Minute of Mayhem begins in 3, 2, 1. What are three of the five emotions in the movie Inside Out?
35: Happiness, sadness, and depression.
3: What is the name of the museum where you'd find the Mona Lisa?
35: Pass.
3: What is the periodic symbol for lead?

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8: We'll be warming up to the mid-70s again this afternoon. A little bit cooler lakeside. Kind of the same song, second verse that we've had the last few days. Fair skies tonight, a little bit chilly in the 50s. And tomorrow, mostly sunny, just a little warmer in the 70s, with the lakeside again cooler. And be aware next week for the dangerous heat coming. From the WBAY First Alert Weather Center, I'm meteorologist Nolan Kane.
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Good morning. Another Friday. So that's a good thing. Also, I believe, right, it's the last day for the Crossroads 41 ticket blitz. So 11:30, 2:30, and 4:30. Last chance to get yourself those tickets to Crossroads 41. And also qualified for that VIP upgrade, which is nice. Who doesn't want to roll VIP? So 11:30, that's coming up. Also, I got Blizzard tickets for tomorrow's game. That's going to happen when we kick off the old school lunch at noon right here on Razor. I did it!

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1: Did anyone hear about that giraffe that went missing in Texas? And the cops are like, hey, be on the lookout. It's Razor 94.7, 104.7. The ridiculousness. Like, be on the lookout for a giraffe. Or just, you know, look up. But for this is a real thing. Like, a giraffe went missing and they don't know where it's at. So the police are literally like, be on the lookout for a giraffe in Texas. And the audacity of them to give out an actual description. They gave a description of a giraffe. Of a giraffe. Yeah, it's real tall. It's spotty. Probably looks a little out of place. There's your giraffe. If you see one, you know, be on the lookout for anything suspicious, like a giraffe.

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6: We'll be warming up to the mid-70s again this afternoon. A little bit cooler, like Psy. Kind of the same song, second verse that we've had the last few days. Fair skies tonight, a little bit chilly in the 50s. And tomorrow, mostly sunny, just a little warmer in the 70s with the lakeside again cooler. And be aware next week for the dangerous heat coming. From the WBAY First Alert Weather Center, I'm meteorologist Nolan Kane.
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0: Razor, who's this?
1: Craig.
0: Craig. You said Craig, right?
1: Yep.
0: All right, man. What are you doing today? What are you doing this weekend?
1: Just working.
0: Oh, that's a bummer. What do you do?
1: Work in a coal yard.
0: In the coal yard?
1: You betcha.
0: Where's the coal yard at?
1: Downtown Green Bay.
0: There is? Yeah, there is, isn't there?
1: Yeah.
0: Oh, well, that sounds like a fun job.
1: Yeah, it can be.
0: All right, man. Well, dude, check it out. You got to make sure to take the day off August 9th because you're going to Crossroads 41.
1: Awesome.
0: Dude, it's going to be one hell of a day. A full day's worth of events. Three stages, a bunch of bands, Breaking Benjamin, Daughtry, Atreyu, Memphis, Mayfire, Dorothy. You're going, and you might even be VIP because you're in the running for that.
1: Sweet.
0: All right. Craig, man, I'll let you get back to the coal mines, but first, where are you listening from?
1: Green Bay.

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2: 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We'll see you.

0: Raise it. Who's this?
1: Hey, this is Carrie.
0: Carrie, my dude, you are going to have one hell of a night tomorrow night because you're going to the Blizzard game.
1: Oh, hell yeah, dude.
0: Dude, you're going to not only go to the game, but you're also going to be hanging out in that Bud Light party pit, which gives you the free beer and the free popcorn and the free soda and the free water, but most importantly, that free beer.
1: Oh, I can't wait.
0: Yeah, dude, it's also military appreciation night, so there'll be a lot of cool things happening there. So you're in, man.
1: Oh, sweet, dude. Thank you.
0: Yeah, where are you listening from today?
1: Manitowoc.
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10: This afternoon looks pleasant. A high of 75 with filtered sun and clouds. Tonight, fair, mild, and calm with patchy fog after midnight. A low of 56. Tomorrow, Saturday, mostly sunny, a seasonably warm high of 78, 80 on Sunday, more humid, partly cloudy with a chance of storms at night. From the WBAY First Alert Weather Center, I'm meteorologist Steve Baylock.
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Theory of a Dead Man on the Old School Lunch. They're going to be dropping some new music on us soon. New whole album, actually. Or maybe it's an EP. One of the two. Remembering's hard. It's Korn here to stay on the Old School Lunch.

Honestly, it was really cool to see him at Epic Event Center. Only second time I've ever actually seen Marilyn Manson. First time was at a big outdoor amphitheater. So to see him at such a small venue was really cool. And he was on his A game, Marilyn Manson. So good for him. It's the Old School Lunch. We got time for one more. So Poppy Evil it is. We live with-

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I mean, it always does, and it's always one of the coolest things in Appleton. 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We got the Razor stage, per usual. Mistakes Were Made is going to be playing. 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

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What's up? It's Reed. I'm just excited for the weekend. And tomorrow night, by the way, if you're looking for something to do, the Blizzard game, Military Appreciation Night, I'll be out there hanging out, so that'll be fun. 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

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Used to be Prime Day, now it's Prime Days, and at least I think it is. I haven't checked the app today because the first day I spent a couple $100 on Amazon Prime. It's stuff I needed, though. Like, I was very responsible with my purchases. Like, I got some good shampoo. I got some socks. I got some batteries for my Xbox controller because I'm playing the crap out of Crimson Desert and put in 300 hours in, like, a month. I don't have a problem. But, yeah, I don't know. Still time for you to get some deals on Amazon Prime Day specials, whatever they're calling it. Be careful, though. That's where they get you.

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16: This afternoon looks pleasant. A high of 75 with filtered sun and clouds. Tonight, fair, mild, and calm with patchy fog after midnight. A low of 56. Tomorrow, Saturday, mostly sunny. A seasonally warm high of 78. 80 on Sunday, more humid, partly cloudy with a chance of storms at night. From the WBAY First Alert Weather Center, I'm meteorologist Steve Bala.
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18: 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Deep.

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I don't know. But here's what I'm mad about. The sales tax situation. Because I'm going to go with the $100 ultimate version of Grand Theft Auto 6. I'm going to pre-order it. And as I was going to check out, I noticed that, you know, the game, $99.99. And then the total was $108 with sales tax. And I'm like, that's, Wisconsin does not have an 8% sales tax. So what's the deal? Apparently there is a tax on digital video games, which is the dumbest freaking thing I have ever heard in my life. For a couple of reasons, or maybe just one. I'm not buying a physical version. I'm not buying the plastic container. I'm not buying the plastic CD. I'm saving the environment, and you're charging me extra for it. That's like charging me to recycle. Who makes up these rules? I don't know. But can it be November already so I can take an entire week off of work and play Grand Theft Auto 6? Because that's what's going to happen.

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It's Ticket Blitz for Crossroads 41. It's only happening here. It's a little mini festival, and Decker's got your chance at two more times, 2:30 and 4:30. And if you win those tickets, you'll be automatically in the running for that VIP upgrade. So I'm just excited for the whole thing. It's going to be a whole day. It's going to start early. Three stages: Breaking Benjamin, Daughtry, Atreyu, Memphis Mayfire, Dorothy, Saliva, Drowning Pool, and more. 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

That's the warning on Razor 94.7, 104.7, the cutting edge of rock. I'm dipping so Decker can do his thing, and he's got two more chances for Crossroads 41 tickets. 2:30 and 4:30, final two chances. So if you want those, maybe tune in to Decker at 2:30 and 4:30. And if you win, you'll be instantly in the running for that VIP upgrade, which is always nice. Nice little perk, you know? So Decker, in next. See ya.

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I'm Pete Burns. 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
4: 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I can't count the times people came into my store and sing the jingle to me that they've heard it on a Woodward station. We've become such a part of the community at large, it's almost as if people take ownership of it. They even let me know that when I tried to change our jingle just slightly. Sorry, Frank. My sales rep Dan and I always try to tap into that idea as well and come up with so many creative ways to stay a part of that community and to even give back when the opportunity arises. 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
9: This afternoon looks pleasant. A high of 75 with filtered sun and clouds. Tonight, fair, mild, and calm with patchy fog after midnight, a low of 56. Tomorrow, Saturday, mostly sunny. A seasonably warm high of 78. 80 on Sunday. More humid, partly cloudy with a chance of storms at night. From the WBAY First Alert Weather Center, I'm meteorologist Steve Bailoff.
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0: loser. You're caller number 9. Who am I speaking with?
1: Johnny.
0: Congratulations. You are caller number 9, and you've won those tickets to Crossroads 41 Rock Detour, August 9th, Oshkosh Festivals Park. You're going to see Breaking Benjamin, Daughtry, Atreyu, Dorothy, Memphis Mayfire, tons more. You excited for this?
1: Very much.
0: Excellent. 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

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I'm Pete Burns. I'm in for Decker today. And Saturday, September 26th. I know we're just starting summer, but we got to talk about the biggest party in downtown Appleton, which is Oktoberfest. And September 26th is when Oktoberfest 2026 is going to be taking place. Mark it on your calendar because the Razor stage were set up at College Avenue and Superior Street this year. 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You can get all the details at RazorWisconsin.com. Razor three-way coming up in about 7 minutes. Right now, we got to get you pumped for the pit for Crossroads 41 Rock Detour, August 9th in Oshkosh. Here's a Trey You All For You. I did it!

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14: This afternoon looks pleasant. A high of 75 with filtered sun and clouds. Tonight, fair, mild, and calm with patchy fog after midnight. A low of 56. Tomorrow, Saturday, mostly sunny. A seasonally warm high of 78. 80 on Sunday. More humid, partly cloudy with a chance of storms at night. From the WBAY First Alert Weather Center, I'm meteorologist Steve Bala.
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The brand new album from the Pretty Reckless came out today entitled Dear God. You will see them this summer opening up for AC/DC. They're making a stop in Madison July 19th, Camp Randall Stadium. 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The Pretty Reckless, Take Me Down, Razor.

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The new album from Motionless and White Decades comes out July 17th. 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

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New rock from Bill Murray featuring A Day to Remember That's Always Let You Down. Congratulations goes out to Chris of Two Rivers. Chris was the winner today of Decker's Records. He won tickets to go see Muse at Summerfest July 2nd. In case you're wondering, there are approximately 243 different Oreo flavors, including permanent, limited edition, and international varieties. And that number seems like every week they keep adding to it. I don't know what other flavors they could come up with. Do they have like a toothpaste flavored one? Yeah, if they don't, they probably will. Architects right now, Broken Mirror, Razor.

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13: This afternoon looks pleasant. A high of 75 with filtered sun and clouds. Tonight, fair, mild, and calm with patchy fog after midnight. A low of 56. Tomorrow, Saturday, mostly sunny. A seasonally warm high of 78. 80 on Sunday, more humid, partly cloudy with a chance of storms at night. From the WBAY First Alert Weather Center, I'm meteorologist Steve Bala.
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That is Disturbed, Another Way to Die. Congratulations goes out to Shane from Nina. He was the winner of the pair of tickets for Crossroads 41 Rock Detour, taking place August 9th, Oshkosh Festivals Park, Breaking Benjamin, Daughtry, Atreyu, Memphis Mayfire, Dorothy, Saliva, Drowning Pool, and more. 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My name is Pete Burns. Got to give a shout out to my cousin Alyssa. She's listening with her son Leo, and her son is kind of like, wait, that's your cousin that's on the radio? So that's always cool when you hear from like people you know that, like, you know, are actually listening. So that's awesome. And I'll send this one out to you. It's Black Label Society for my cousin Alyssa. Black Label, they're going to be in Green Bay September 22nd, Epic Event Center, Name and Blood. 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

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Something wicked that's getting you pumped for the pit for Crossroads 41 Rock Detour. 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I'm Pete Burns. Coming up at 5 o'clock, the Loud Ride going to get you home fast and loud on this Friday afternoon. New rock on the way from A Perfect Circle, but first it's Evanescence on the Razor.

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2: 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We'll also get on some Papa Roach and Five Finger Death Punch. Starting it off is 3 Days Grace, Don't Want to Go Home Tonight. 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

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Look out for me. Turnstile just announced their new tour. Catch them in Milwaukee at the Rave Eagles Ballroom September 9th. A band you'll see in Milwaukee August 13th is Five Finger Death Punch. They'll be playing on the Summerfest grounds. 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Here's new rock from Five Finger, Eye of the Storm. Razor.

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13: 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Here's your First Alert weather.
14: This afternoon looks pleasant. A high of 75 with filtered sun and clouds. Tonight, fair, mild, and calm with patchy fog after midnight. A low of 56. Tomorrow, Saturday, mostly sunny. A seasonally warm high of 78. 80 on Sunday, more humid, partly cloudy with a chance of storms at night. From the WBAY First Alert Weather Center, I'm meteorologist Steve Balog.
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I'm Pete Burns, and coming up September 26th, it is Oktoberfest in Appleton. 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
4: 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Now, this is a project put together by Mark Menge, who wants to pay tribute to Chris Cornell from Soundgarden. Put together some collaborations, you know, different songs, have different band members. And Mark, you know, he's in Metal Allegiance. He's played with a bunch of different bands. And this one features Alex Skolnick from Testament and Metal Allegiance. Drums are handled by Dave Cruzan from Pearl Jam. And vocals on this one are by Lizzie Hale. Now, this is probably one of my favorite Soundgarden songs. If I programmed a radio station myself, this song as Soundgarden would be one of the library songs for Soundgarden that we would have in rotation. The video I saw in my younger years when it first came out just grabbed me, because the music and Chris's vocals put together with slow motion and head-on car crashes, yeah, that's definitely going to grab you. Check this out. It's King Ultra Mega featuring Lizzie Hale on vocals, Loud Love. 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

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They're going to be at the Sylvia in Madison November 6th. 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

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Coming up, we'll get you pumped for the pit for Seven Dust. But first, it's Avatar. Tonight, we must be warriors.

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4: 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Ride 12, 15, 29, or 54-mile routes, or anywhere in between. You set the pace. Whether you're a seasoned rider or just getting back on your bike, this is your sign to join the fun. 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

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I'm Pete Burns, and right now, we got to get you pumped for the pit for Theory of a Dead Man. 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

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I'm Pete Burns, and tonight I'll be giving you some chances to get qualified to win tickets to go see Slayer in Minnesota. New rock on the way from Breaking Benjamin, but right now, from ashes to new, Drag Me. 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